0: walking the fine line between pagan and Christian.
1: Panamericana 95.7 FM.

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Just what you wanted. Look at you, cool guy, you got it. I see the parties and diamonds sometimes when I close my eyes. 6 months of torture you sold to some forbidden paradise. I loved you truly. You gotta laugh at the

Trust in the Lord and do good. So shalt thou dwell in the land, and verily thou shalt be fed. Delight thyself also in the Lord, and he shall give thee the desires of thine heart. Commit thy way unto the Lord. Trust also in him, and he shall bring it to pass. Rest in the Lord and wait patiently for him. The meek shall inherit the earth and shall delight themselves in the abundance

0: hope in thy word, and I will sing of thy power. Yea, I will sing aloud of thy mercy in the morning, for thou hast been my defense, and thou hast been my refuge in the day of my trouble.
1: Make a quality decision to walk in true humility, submitting yourself completely to doing things God's way, so He may exalt you at just the right time. Cast all of your care upon Him, because He is so in love with you, He has only your good in mind. So trust in the Lord.

Do not let your hearts be troubled. You believe in God, believe also in me. Peace I leave with you. My peace I give unto you. Let not your heart be troubled, neither let it be afraid. These things I have spoken unto you, that in me you might have peace. In the world you shall have tribulation, but be of good cheer, because I have overcome the world.

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Bound together in the fabric of our lives, each enhancing the other, catching the light, creating a beautiful pattern.

Here's another little song I'd like to sing for you. Tell you what, I'll sing it through once. You listen closely to the words. And how about joining me the next time around, okay? Here's how it goes.

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Delight thyself also in the Lord, and he shall give thee the desires of thine heart. Commit thy way unto the Lord, trust also in him, and he shall bring it to pass. Rest in the Lord and wait patiently for him. The meek shall inherit the earth and shall delight themselves in the abundance of

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Nevertheless, I live, but not the old self. Instead, a new person has been born. Jesus, the Anointed, lives inside of me now. And the life I now live in this body of flesh, I live by the faith of the Son of God, who loved me and gave himself for me. And because the Prince of Peace lives inside of me, I have the peace that passes all understanding. And my heart and mind are at rest in him.

They that know thy name will put their trust in thee, for thou, Lord, have not forsaken them that seek thee. In fact, you will never leave us nor forsake us. Lo, you are always with us, even unto the end. We may be persecuted, but not forsaken, cast down, but not destroyed. For I am persuaded that neither death nor life, nor angels, nor principalities, nor powers, nor things present, nor things to come, nor height, nor depth, nor any other creature shall be able to separate us from the love of God, which is in Christ Jesus, our Lord.

You never stood in that man's shoes, or saw things through his eyes, or stood and watched with helpless hands while the heart inside you dies. So help your brother along the way, no matter where he starts. For the same God that made you, made him too. These men with broken hearts.

0: can't believe it. Said my first 10,000, thought I was dreaming. Said they was solid, it got hard, they was leaving. You gon' believe what I done did, you gon' believe what I done seen. Police get behind, I run, they chase me, took one for the team. I was born in the ghetto, raised in the ghetto. I learned from the ghetto, all I know is the ghetto.
1: On a cold and gray Chicago morning, another little baby child is born in the ghetto.
0: Born in the ghetto. Yes, I was.